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0: submarine, and they put you through a lot of training, and they also put a lot of responsibility on you. It was just great. I met a lot of people. It's very interesting coming from Maine to having to do that. There's very few of us that have done this. I haven't been on subs. It was a good time. My only regret is I didn't put in 20. I was too young. Didn't know what I was doing.
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Hey, this is Bria from Winslow, and I have been CYY since the beginning, back when he used to hang out at Zeus, and everybody's favorite song was Blister in the Sun. 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

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I'm from Litchfield, Maine. I just got out of the shower and I'm dripping wet. And I just want to let all you guys know that I am C-Y-Y.

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0: Chicken Flicks Thursday! 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

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We're out here in Windham. We're jamming. We're listening. We're partying. Naples. We're in Naples. Naples. We're in Naples. We're partying our asses off. And we are the...

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5: The wait is over in New York. 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

0: Chicken Flick Thursday! 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

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It's Mike and for Celeste, who is thousands of miles away from us this week. She is missing out on Ticket Blitz Thursday. Stained, Seether, Hoobastank, and Hinder down in Mansfield. Your tickets coming up around 10:30-ish.

said, are you gonna be my girl? It's a 1, 2, 3, take my hand and come with me, because you look so fine that I really wanna make you mine. I said, you look so fine that I really wanna make you mine. 4, 5, 6, come on and get your kicks. 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

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Few CYY bands are in the mix, but as openers, Collective Soul opened for Aerosmith in 1994, Our Lady Peace opened for Van Halen in 1995. 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Speaking of tickets and concerts, Stained tickets, two songs away.

1037 94.3, Maine's alternative rock station is WCYY with Mike in for Celeste. I missed the bulk of the summer concerts that came to the ballpark in Old Orchard Beach back in the 80s and 90s. Didn't move up here full time until the spring of 94. Great list of all the shows that played the ballpark.

Maine's alternative rock station, 103.7, 94.3, WCYY. It's Mike in for Celeste. Welcome to another fantastic WCYY Ticket Blitz Thursday. Stained, Seether, Hoobastank, and Hinder all together September 18th, Xfinity Center. That is a Saturday night. And got a pair going to call number 9 right now at 207-777-9400. Call number 9 going to see Stained, Seether, Hoobastank, and Hinder. Good luck.

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It's Mike. Of course, the album features lead vocals by Jacob Knoll. Sounds almost exactly like his late dad, Bradley. What does Jacob think about fronting his dad's legendary ska rock band? And how long does he plan to stick around? Get those details for you. 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

1037 94.3. We are Maine's alternative rock station, WCYY. It's Mike in for Celeste. Breaking Benjamin, new album is done. Title to be determined. They've been working on tracks for 4 years now. It's been 8 years since their last album. We'll have your chance to see them this fall down in the Sunshine State. Contest coming your way later on this summer. Let's focus on the now, their latest single, Something Wicked on CYY.

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My name is Mike. On the job with you today. Hello to Erica, working at Tula Salon and Spa in Biddeford, waiting patiently for her chance to win tickets to go see Stained, Seether, Hoobastank, and Hinder, part of our Ticket Blitz Thursday. That is coming up in less than 20 minutes.

0: Chicken Flicks Thursday! 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

pursuit and fiery auto crashes. Some will die in hot pursuit while sifting through my ashes. 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

1037 94.3, Maine's alternative rock station, WCYY. You got Mike in for Celeste today on this Ticket Blitz Thursday. 2000s, great time for music. Stained, Seether, Hoobastank, and Hinder all played Portland at some point in the mid-2000s. Matter of fact, Stained and Seether just played together here in Portland a couple years ago. All four bands going to be together in Mansfield on September 18th. You want to go? I'll take caller number 9 right now for a pair of tickets. 207-777-9400. Stained, Seether, Hoobastank, and Hinder down at Xfinity Center. Good luck from

0: artist right there that just celebrated a birthday last week, Bill Murray, along with A Day to Remember on that track, Always Let You Down. Maine's alternative rock station, 103.7 and 94.3 WCYY. What's going on? It's Mike in for Celeste. 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

First song that was recorded for the album Melancholy and the Infinite Sadness, Zero, Smashing Pumpkins, who will be celebrating that album October 2nd at TD Garden, Maine's alternative rock station, 103.7 and 94.3 WCYY. It's Mike hanging out with you this afternoon. In for Celeste on this Ticket Blitz Thursday. Stained, Seether, Hooberstank, and Hinder down in Mansfield. I have your pair to win around 12:30.

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It's Mike in for Celeste. Hello to Claudia, jamming out to us in her earbuds, working at Lowe's in Auburn, doing her thing, helping me fill some slots here during leftover lunch for you, Saliva.

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Maine's alternative rock station, 1037 943 WCYY. It's Mike hanging out with you, pausing leftover lunch for a moment to jump back into our Ticket Blitz Thursday. Stained, Seether, Hoobastank, and Hinder. There is a sweet 2000s quadruple bill for you there. September 18th, Xfinity Center. You want to go? I know you do because the phones have been lighting up all day long. 207-777-9400, caller number 9, making the trek down to Mansfield. Here's one that hits you over the head like a shovel. Mud Shovel, Stained on CYY. 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

0: nice and loud leftover lunch, Buck Cherry on Maine's Alternative Rock Station, 103.7 and 94.3 WCYY. Hope you're doing well out there. It's Mike and for Celeste. We've had a great stretch of weather this month. Little bump in the road today. It's going to be better tomorrow, back on track. And weather's looking pretty good this weekend. Do some day drinking. Father's Day on Sunday, maybe at one of the cool tiki bars here in Maine. There are a bunch spread out in the southern part of the state. One that I see every summer, but I've yet to check out, is Lulu's in York Beach, right there along Route 1A, part of the Nevada Hotel. I'm down that way a couple days each summer with the family. I drive by it, but I've yet to stop in. Place always catches my eye, though. Looks like a really cool spot. Full line of rums to give you that real tiki bar experience. Plenty of food on the menu. That's one of the five that caught my eye in the article we've got for you this afternoon on the WCYY app and WCYY.com. Bunch of others you should read up on when you get a chance. Tiki bars here in the 207. 26-song music marathon and more of our Ticket Blitz Thursday on the way on CYY.
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1037 94.3, Maine's alternative rock station, WCYY. It's Mike in for Celeste, who is out on the West Coast this week, taking in the sun, doing some shopping. Hopefully she brings me back a t-shirt for covering her shift. Ticket Blitz Thursday, Stained, Seether, Hoobastank.

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You got Mike. I missed the bulk of the summer concerts that came to the ballpark in Old Orchard Beach back in the 80s into the mid-90s. I didn't move up here full-time until the spring of 94. Great list of all the shows that played the ballpark on the WCYY app and WCYY.com. Few CYY bands are in the mix, but as openers, how about Collective Soul opening for Aerosmith in 1994? A year later, Our Lady Peace opening for Van Halen in 1995. We did get a WCYY act to headline a show, which was the last major concert that played there in 1997. Insane list to scroll through there on the WCYY app and WCYY.com. Speaking of concerts, Stained, Seether, and more at Xfinity Center. 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

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Hanging out with Mike. Ticket Blitz Thursday. I know we have a hot one for sure because the phones light up 5 to 10 minutes before we even go on the air to ask for a caller like I'm doing right now. Look at those phones. Guys are crazy today. Love it. Stained, Seether, Hoobastank, and Hender, September 18th down at Xfinity Center. Caller number 9, go into that show, 207-777-9400.

Summertime and the music of Dirty Heads just go hand in hand right here on Maine's Alternative Rock Station, 103.7 and 94.3 WCYY. It's Mike and Celeste. Lauren working at Revival Salon in Winthrop, our second salon listener I've heard from today. Thanks for checking us out. Also, Lori working at the Circle K in South Paris. Joey taking over after 2 o'clock. More Ticket Blitz Thursday, though staying tickets up for grabs on the 30s, and he'll have your top five at three. A busy Thursday right here with CYY. Take it easy.

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Alive from POD on WCYY. Despite the weather that makes you want to sleep, we feel alive today here on CYY. It is our final Ticket Blitz Thursday of the spring. Stained, Seether, Hoobastank, and Hinder tickets on the way coming up in about 30 minutes. Before then, some Nirvana, some Marcy Playground, as well as Breaking Benjamin after Dexter and the Moon Rocks. 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

I will not bow from Breaking Benjamin, Maine's alternative rock station, WCYY. So in case you missed the announcement, there is going to be a music festival at the end of September in Turner, Maine, at a former airport. Last year, they had a music festival there that was strictly country. This year, it's a mixed bag. Your Saturday headliners for the Runaway Music Fest in Turner are Sister Hazel, Sponge, Toby McAllister and the Sierra Sounds, and this band right here, Marcy Playground. 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

Ride from 21 Pilots on WCYY. Ticket Blitz Thursday continues right now with another shot to see Stained, Seether, Hoobastank, and Hinder live at the Xfinity Center in Mansfield on Friday, September 18th. Stained will be celebrating 25 years of their Break the Cycle disc. I assume they are going to play that album front to back. Anyway, caller 9 gets a pair of tickets right now. 207-777-9400. 207-777-9400. Caller 9 gets the tickets. If you miss out, there are more chances at 3:30, 4:30, and 5:30 today.

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I don't know what the hell's going on in the Boston area. The European soccer fans have descended on Boston, specifically Norwegian fans and fans of Scotland. And they have gone insane over the last few days. First off, the Scottish fans bought out every single pint of beer that existed around Gillette Stadium over the course of a couple of days. Like, literally no beer left whatsoever. Some package stores in Massachusetts sharing photos, like, totally cleaned out. Coolers are completely empty. That's crazy, man. And I don't know if you saw the viral video of the Norwegian fans going up escalators. Like, you know, like, look, they were doing some sort of Viking, you know, energy Viking boat kind of thing going up an escalator. It's a ridiculous video, but also at the same time, awesome, because it just goes to show that pretty much everywhere but America, people have lost their minds for the World Cup. It happens every 4 years. People don't even have this kind of energy for the Olympics. But for the World Cup, yeah, why the hell not? Anyway, I'm sure there's going to be more.

0: more shenanigans because there's plenty more games at Gillette involving some of those same countries, and people have lost their minds. Coming up, top five at three, the five most in-demand songs of this Thursday afternoon. We'll count it back 5 to 1 after this.
1: Go.

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1: Number five.

We've had a lot of debuts over the past week or so. That's another one right there. The new one from Shinedown. It's called Young Again, top 5 at 3, brought to you today by Rogue Credit. 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Blink with an old song that is officially new again. Don't tell me it's over. It's at number 4, top 5 at 3 on CY.

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2: Number 3.

Joyce Manor down to number three today when I used to go to this bar. Top five at three on CYY. Shout out to my New Hampshire friends because Wallet Hub has just released their annual list of the best run cities in the U.S. New Hampshire has two of the top five. Manchester, New Hampshire is ranked as the number three best run city in the U.S. Nashua, New Hampshire, number five. Wallet Hub looked at everything from K through 12 public school rankings to financial

stability to crime rates to quality of roads and unemployment rates as well. Nashua, Manchester, two of the best run in the country. Good for you guys. Nothing from Maine. Bill Murray always lets you down. It's at number 2, top 5 at 3 on CYY.

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0: We might as well be strangers from Weezer at number one. Your Thursday top five at three look like this. We had Shinedown making a debut at number five with Young Again. Don't Tell Me It's Over from Blink at four. Joyce Manor at three with I Used to Go to This Bar. Bill Murray and A Day to Remember with Always Let You Down at number two. Weezer holding strong at number one. I don't know where all the Weezer fans came from, but nice to see a new number one with We Might As Well Be Strangers. All right, quick break and then we're back with more Stained tickets. Stained, Seether, Hoobastank, Hinder, hell of a show at the Xfinity Center in Mansfield on September 18th. 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

American Idiot from Green Day on WCYY. 25 years of Break the Cycle is what Stained will celebrate on Friday, September 18th at the Xfinity Center in Mansfield. They're bringing along their friends in Seether, Hoobastank, and Hinder for one power-packed rock show. 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Be caller number 9, 207-777-9400, 207-777-9400. Caller 9 gets a pair of tickets. You will have two more shots still to come this afternoon, 4:30 and 5:30. 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

0: Guerrilla Radio, that is Rage, Maine's alternative rock station, WCYY. 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And, of course, another pair of tickets to see Stained, Seether, Hoobastank, and Hinder. 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

Finger 11, Paralyzer, WCYY. Man, that tornado watch is a rarity here in the state of Maine. As I said earlier this afternoon, the showers were expected, and there's enough atmospheric conditions that could be conducive to some pretty severe thunderstorms and, of course, the very small possibility of a tornado. All of this is going to kind of clear out at least the dangerous storms by early evening, and then we can settle in for just more cloud cover and potential rain for tomorrow. Doesn't that sound nice? It's Sublime, Until the Sun Explodes, Maine's alternative rock station, WCYY.

It's 8-8 Zoe from Weezer on WCYY. A little bit of a surprise in a business closing in New Hampshire, a combined restaurant, bar, and indoor dog park, which was on a lot of people's list of like, yes, I can't believe this thing is opening. It's officially closed now, less than 6 months after its grand opening. 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
1: On June 21st, Evanescence at the Xfinity Center in Mansfield. 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
2: I broke my back, low back, in my mid-20s. 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About 6 weeks, the pain's gone. 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
1: I broke my back, low back, in my mid-20s. 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

Far Behind from Candlebox, Maine's alternative rock station, WCYY. Ticket Blitz Thursday has been going on all day today. Your shot to see Stained, Seether, Hoobastank, and Hinder live at the Xfinity Center in Mansfield on Friday, September 18th. I've got another pair of tickets right now. Caller 9-207-777-9400. Caller 9 gets one of my last pairs of tickets to see this band live September 18th. It's Stained with Right Here, Ticket Blitz Thursday on CY.

Dropping from the Strokes on WCYY. If you listen to me regularly, you know that I try to be very firm with my words. So earlier this week, I had been talking about how today was going to be our last Ticket Blitz Thursday for the spring and summer. Then if you listened to me yesterday, I started to say Ticket Blitz Thursday will be the last one of the spring. And there is a reason I said it like that. That is because typically at this point of the year, right, we're approaching the end of June, our concert calendar is done for really the summer, right? Like, you're not going to have an additional show just show up out of nowhere. But this year is going to be a little bit of a rarity. It is going to absolutely be a band that you will want to

see. The show is going to be right here in the state of Maine. In fact, it might not be very far from here. And we're hoping that we can get enough tickets to make a Ticket Blitz Thursday come to life for you. So stay tuned. By the way, that concert announcement is going to be next Tuesday, no matter what, whether we have a Ticket Blitz Thursday or not. So make sure to tune into CYY next Tuesday, 10 a.m., major, major concert announcement. Came out of nowhere, and we don't mind it. All right, coming up, your final shot at Stained Cedar Hoobastank and Hinder tickets right around 5:30. I've also got music from Breaking Benjamin and Yellow Card as well. This is CYY.

0: DIY.
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2: 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I am really grateful for the resources Elanco provides so that I can be a good mom and a good scientist.
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Tonic, if you could only see, Maine's alternative rock station, WCYY. Joey here with you. On a day like this, when it's so dark and dreary outside, I guess you could start thinking about haunted stuff, right? Yeah, we're not that far away from Halloween. 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It's Something Wicked. It's new music from Breaking Benjamin on CYY.

Perhaps you're on the road to see that band live tonight in New Hampshire. It's Yellow Card with Ocean Avenue on WCYY. Yeah, it's sold out. Yellow Card and Newfound Glory completely sold out at the Hampton Beach Casino Ballroom tonight. We sent people to the Leader Bank Pavilion show last night. Heard rave reviews, too, that all three bands brought the energy. And it was a lot of fun. So if you're going to Yellow Card this evening, snap some pics and also just sing along because that's what it's all about.

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1: On June 21st, Evanescence at the Xfinity Center in Mansfield. 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

Misery Business, Paramore, WCYY. Let's do it. 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I'm looking for caller 9 right now, 207-777-9400, 207-777-9400. Caller 9 gets my last pair of tickets for this Ticket Blitz Thursday. It's Stained on CYY.

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0: who will follow you from Evanescence, new music on WCYY. That is it for me on this dreary Thursday. We'll get into the weekend tomorrow. Fresh Meat Friday tomorrow is filled with all kinds of great new music. I will debut that brand new Hoobastank song for you. 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So join me for Fresh Meat Friday right here on CYY. Enjoy your Thursday evening. 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

0: 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Meet Jay Quinn, an 18-year-old kid working at Zayers in Waterville who decided to join the Navy and volunteer for submarines.
1: Basically, get kids fresh out of high school that are offering these billion-dollar machines, basically the submarine, and they put you through a lot of training, and they also put a lot of responsibility on you. It was just great. I met a lot of people. It's very interesting coming from Maine to having to do that. There's very few of us that have done this. I haven't been on subs. It was a good time. My only regret is I didn't put in 20. I was too young. Didn't know what I was doing.
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0: submarine, and they put you through a lot of training, and they also put a lot of responsibility on you. It was just great. I met a lot of people. It's very interesting coming from Maine to having to do that. There's very few of us that have done this. I haven't been on subs. It was a good time. My only regret is I didn't put in 20. I was too young. Didn't know what I was doing.
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0: submarine, and they put you through a lot of training, and they also put a lot of responsibility on you. It was just great. I met a lot of people. It's very interesting coming from Maine to having to do that. There's very few of us that have done this. I haven't been on subs. It was a good time. My only regret is I didn't put in 20. I was too young. Didn't know what I was doing.
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